lift up him cup and God are pouring it. And as he lift up his eyes, God keep blessing him, yes. His struggles, he don't let them get the best of him, cause he realize who holds his destiny. Hey people, listen to Brother Lou on www.atlpraisehouse.com with Radical Praise from 7 p.m. to 12 midnight. You can't miss this. To miss this, Brother Lou, run, lift him up.

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your neighbor and tell them you don't need a cure, because we have the healer. 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
0: I want you to release your faith that before September, you'll no longer need that medication. Come on, somebody release your faith. This ain't for everybody. But by September, somebody say by September, by September. Come on, you ain't got nothing.

Come on, give him glory, give him glory, give him glory. Hallelujah, hallelujah, hallelujah. For have not I declared that the whole earth shall be filled with my glory? I've spoken and said that the whole creation is groaning, waiting for the adoption of sons. Know in this hour that even as I pierced the side of Adam and caused the bride to come forth, even as I pierced the side of my son and caused the bride to come forth, know that in this hour I'm piercing the nations, that my church, that my house might come forth. Know that in this hour that the church shall become called that which is borderless, for Bethel shall arise in this hour, the place where God is, the place where God arises. Borderlessness shall be the sign of the coming forth of my kingdom. For certainly in places that are uncommon and places that are not called my house shall come the arising of the sign of the Lord, the hand and manifestation of the Almighty God in this hour. For know, my people, that I'm creeping into all of the places of the world, and the nation shall arise and flow into that which is called Bethel.

0: House, Atlanta. Omar Douglas represent a mayor. Uncle Lou, any demon cross the line, I go get it.
1: Make them know, say you love God loud. 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

is so thick and tangible in this room tonight. And there are some of you here that have not encountered the love of God. And tonight, God wants to encounter you and wants you to feel His love, His amazing love. 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These are just words. 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
8: You not stop fight the buckle. Lick up the devil with the nunchuckle. Speak with authority over your life. You shall not die. You shall not die. When we say...

Psalm 41 and verse 11. By this I know that you favored me, O God, for you never allowed my enemies to triumph over me. Hallelujah.

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We're gonna go down to Mozambique, Malawi, Rwanda, Burundi, Zambia. We're gonna do this in

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If you promise to stay with me through all the darkness in life, just give me a word that you stand by me. You're the helper for the helpless. You're the shelter for the homeless.

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Everybody just a call you Bredaloo, but from this moment your name Dr. Loo. Say Dr. Loo, the number one disc jockey on ATL Praise House Radio and the whole wide world.

all over this building, let's lift our hands in the presence of the Lord. We're going to worship Him. The Bible declares that we are to worship Him in the beauty of holiness. I want every hand lifted. If you want to close your eyes, go ahead and close them, but I want you to focus upon Jesus now. For He alone is worthy to be worshiped and worthy to be adored. Can I get an amen on that? Can I get an amen on that? The Bible records in Matthew chapter 2 and verse number 11. It says, when the wise men came to the place where baby Jesus was, it says, when they saw Him, they fell down and worshiped Him. Everybody say, fell down. They bowed down and they worshiped Him. And the scripture says, and then their treasures were opened, and they presented unto Him gifts. And therein is a glorious revelation of the Spirit. And it is this, that when you and I will humble ourselves and begin to worship, the treasure that is in this earthen vessel begins to open up. Somebody say yes. And the gifts of the Spirit of God that are within us begin to flow. I believe if we will worship God with our whole heart, our whole spirit and soul, God's presence and power will begin to move in this place. People can be healed and delivered even while we're worshiping.

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Just begin to worship. That's right, begin to worship. Begin to bless his name. Begin to bless his name.

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2: 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ATL Praise House, Joseph Emmanuel representing. 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

0: 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I wonder if them here.
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Brother.

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And tonight, God wants to encounter you and wants you to feel His love, His amazing love. 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

0: 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Hey, get ready, everybody, get ready. 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Hey, this is Brother Devon Silver, and you're listening to...
1: The name of the Lord is a strong tower. 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

0: Lamas, you brought me through too much.
1: Such an awesome God.
0: Such an honor.
1: Such an awesome God.
0: That's it. He's pleased with that right there. Can we sing it together?

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1: This is The Alternative with Dr. Tony Evans, author, speaker, senior pastor of Oak Cliff Bible Fellowship in Dallas, Texas, and president of The Urban Alternative. The phrase, you can run, but you can't hide, is never more true than when you're describing somebody who's running from God. Let's join Dr. Evans as he talks about a man who tried and what we can learn from his miraculous turnaround.
0: Today I want to talk about Jonah, the rebel God used. Jonah is a prophet of God, and the word came to him. Verse 2 of chapter 1, to arise, go to Nineveh, the great city, cry against it, for their wickedness has come up before me. But Jonah rose to flee to Tarshish from the presence of the Lord, went down to Joppa, found a ship that was going to Tarshish, paid the fare, went down into it to go with them to Tarshish from the presence of the Lord. Yeah. We're looking at a rebel here, a man who didn't like what God told him to do. Has God ever said something to you to do and you ain't like it? You weren't into his request, demand, or expectation. God has asked Jonah to do something incredible. Now you have to understand why Jonah did not want to go to Nineveh. The Ninevites were a very violent people who showed no mercy to their enemies. They would kill you and then put your dead body on display to show their might and their bloodthirstiness. So Jonah is being real practical here. You want me to go to Nineveh? They kill people in Nineveh. You cannot want me to go there to talk to them. In fact, don't send me there to judge them. Judge them. You don't need me to tell them. I'll tell them nothing. Kill them. But the second reason he didn't go to Nineveh is that he was scared that they might get saved. And then you won't judge them, because then they're your children. Verse 4 tells us, the Lord hurled a great wind on the sea, and there was a great storm on the sea, so that the ship was about to break up. If you are in rebellion, that is refusing to do the will of God, going 2,500 miles out of God's will, then going 550 miles in it because you don't like it, expect bad weather. It's a storm. If you are a son or daughter of God and are in rebellion against God, you are a spiritual rebel, and your heavenly Father loves you too much not to come after you. But when he comes after you, things get stormy. Weather gets windy. Circumstances get shaky. Because you are outside of the direction God wants you to go. It says the ship is about to break up. The sailors become afraid. Now, these are professional sailors. Their job is to take cargo from Joppa to Tarshish, then take cargo from Tarshish back to Joppa. This was their living. And their living is getting ready to go on the water. Because verse 5 says, they threw their cargo off. That means they lose money. They can't take care of their family. Why? Because when you're in rebellion, you affect people associated with you. See, the sailors were in trouble because the rebel was on board. Now watch this now. So the captain, verse 6, comes to Jonah, and he has a little basic, simple question. How is it that you are sleeping? I don't understand this. Get up! Call on your God. Perhaps your God will be concerned about us so that we will not perish. He said, I was running for the presence of the Lord. The reason you're in this storm is God is tracking me down. And they want to know, how you going to do this? How you going to mess up us? Because you want to be a fool. At least if you're going to be a fool by yourself. Don't be bringing your stuff on me. Okay, you just messing up everybody because you want to be a fool. running from God. So running from God has created a stormy situation for him and those who are in association or proximity to him. He says, well, there's a solution. Verse 12, pick me up and throw me into the sea. I'd rather die in the sea than go to Nineveh. I so not like what God asked me to do, kill me. Then everything will be okay for you because your storm is spiritual, not meteorological. Well, the men didn't want to commit murder, so they rowed desperately, verse 13, to try to get to land. But they could not, for the sea was becoming even stormier against them. So the sinner is trying to help out the saint. That we don't want to kill you. I know you want to die. We don't want to kill you. We're going to get to land. Let's work like dogs. They work like, the harder they worked to get him to help, the harder God worked to keep him in the storm. It got stormier. But where it gets interesting is in verse 14. They called on the Lord and said, we earnestly pray, O Lord, do not let us perish on account of this man's life, and do not put innocent blood on us, for you, O Lord, have done as you have pleased. So they picked up Jonah, threw him into the sea, because things kept getting worse, and the sea stopped its raging. In other words, when they got rid of the sinner, or the sinning prophet, the storm changed. The men feared the Lord greatly, and they offered a sacrifice to the Lord and made vows. To put it in New Testament language, the sailors who started off praying to different gods are now praying to Jonah's God. Even in our rebellion, God can still do his work. So, Jonah's been thrown overboard because he's still in rebellion. He's going to die before he does God's will. Well, verse 17. And the Lord appointed a great fish to swallow Jonah. And Jonah was in the stomach of the fish 3 days and three nights. Don't misread that. It doesn't say God created a great fish. It says he appointed a great fish. In other words, God came to a great fish and said, I got a fool drowning over here, and I need you to go pick him up. And the fish said, yes, Lord. All right. The fish says, your will I will obey. The fish is doing what the preacher wasn't doing. He's going to submit to God because he was operating by appointment. See, that's very important to know that God controls nature. Jonah thought he was going to die. God wasn't finished with him yet. You ain't dying yet because I told you to go to Nineveh. I ain't tell you die today. Then Jonah prayed. And in chapter 2 is Jonah's prayer of repentance. It is his prayer of repentance. He says in verse 7, when I was fainting away, I remembered the Lord. And my prayer came to you in your holy temple. God trapped him. Sent a whalegram after him and trapped him. Put him in a place that drove him to call on the name of the Lord. God will create a storm, put you in a compartment you can't break out of until you decide to look up and stop going down, down, down, down, down. He forced him upwards. It was at his lowest point, trapped in a situation he couldn't get out of, that he cried unto the Lord. After he cried to the Lord, verse 10, somebody say then. See, we got a lot of thens here. Then the Lord commanded the fish, and it vomited Jonah up on dry land. Okay, follow this now. Jonah's going down to Joppa because he's catching a boat to Tarshish because he's not about to do what God says do, because what God's talking about doesn't make sense. Finally, he calls on the Lord, and then, watch this, his circumstance changes. He gets vomited up on dry land. There's only one piece of dry land we've run into. That's Joppa. Joppa was where he got on the boat and paid. I'm going somewhere. Joppa is where he got on the boat, paid the fare to run from the will of God, right? So if the fish is taking him back to dry land, but the Bible's going to say then he still had to go to Nineveh, guess where the fish is taking him back to? His point of disobedience. Takes him back to to his point of departure to say, which way are you going today, Jonah? You gonna buy another ticket to Tarshish, or have we reconsidered our position here? He vomits him up on dry land, and the only dry land has been Joppa. And he still got to decide if he's going to Nineveh. Now the word of the Lord came to Jonah the second time. Oh, that's good news. And the good news is God will repeat himself. Jonah, in case you missed me the first time, let me say it again. Arise, go to Nineveh, the great city, and proclaim to it the proclamation which I am going to tell you. In other words, I'm not going to give you the rest of the information until I see which way you're going. See, a lot of us say, Lord, give me the details and then I'll let you know whether I'm going to go. God is saying, go, then I'll give you the details. So Jonah went to Nineveh, a great city. It took him 3 days to walk the city. And he began to go through the city, one day's walk, and cried out, yet 40 days and Nineveh will be destroyed. So he's walking around the city. Yet 40 days, and Nineveh will be destroyed. God says, yet 40 days, and Nineveh will be destroyed. Now that's good news and bad news. The bad news is Nineveh's going to be destroyed. The good news is you got 40 days to reverse it. God's discipline and God's judgment is bad news and good news. The bad news is it's getting ready to hurt. The good news is you've got the opportunity to reverse it. You know, that's what repentance is. Repentance is giving God the opportunity to reverse his discipline or his judgment. If you're in rebellion against God right now and nothing has happened yet, that means time has not yet run out.
1: 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Stay with us.
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1: 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I'll repeat that information for you later on, but right now, Dr. Evans is back with more of today's message.
0: So, he goes out and preaches, in 40 days Nineveh will be destroyed. Now watch this, verse 5. The people of Nineveh believed in God. They called a fast and put sackcloth from the greatest to the least of them. When the word reached the king of Nineveh, he arose from his throne, laid aside his robe from him, covered himself with sackcloth and sat on ashes. He issued a proclamation and said, in Nineveh, by the decree of the king and his nobles, do not let man, beast, herd, or flock taste the thing. Do not let them eat or drink water, but both man and beast must be covered with sackcloth, and let men call on God earnestly, that each may turn from his wicked way and from the violence which is in his hand. Who knows, God may turn and relent and withdraw his burning anger, so we will not perish. Unbelievable. Unbelievable. We just heard in chapter 1 God say how wicked the city was, right? Then on top of that, the king talks about how violent they were. The book of Nahum talks about how violent the people are. This is the only time in the Bible, and the only time to my knowledge in human history where a whole city gets saved at the same time. That has never, ever happened before. This is the greatest revival in human history. The people repent. The king repents. He tells the nobles to repent. And then he tells them all, make your animals repent. He said, I want the dog on its knees. I want the cow on its knees. I want the bull on its knees. I want the animals to repent. Put the animals in sackcloth. Man, we want to let God know we're serious. Who would have thought that a simple gospel message, 40 days, and Nineveh will be destroyed, would turn a whole city around? Guess what Jonah was running from? He was running from leading the greatest evangelistic movement in the history of mankind because he didn't like what God said do. Guess what you and I might be missing on? You and I, in rebelling against God, may be missing out on one of the greatest moves of God our lives have ever had that we don't get to see because we insist on Tarshish rather than Nineveh because we don't like what God says. Listen, when God tells you to do something you don't like, it's going to be worth the trip because he's going to pick up the tab. Now, if God would have said, Jonah, I want you to go to Nineveh because we're going to have one of the greatest revivals in the history of mankind. You're going to lead it. Your name is going to go down in history as the preacher who preached the message that delivered everybody at one time, which has never happened in human history. And Jonah could say, hey, I am the man, you know. But then that, Jonah, I want you to go to Nineveh because we're going to have one of the greatest revivals in the history of mankind. You're going to lead it. Your name is going to go down in history as the preacher who preached the message that delivered everybody at one time, which has never happened in human history. And Jonah goes, hey, I am the man. You know? But then that would

0: Now, how are you going to be ticked off when a whole town gets saved? That don't even sound right. He's angry. Verse 2 explains. He prayed to the Lord and said, "Please, Lord, was not this what I said while I was in my own country? Therefore, in order to forestall this, I fled to Tarshish. For I knew that you are gracious and a compassionate God, slow to anger and abundant in loving kindness, and one who relents concerning calamity. Now, therefore, please take my life from me, for death is better to me than life." Okay, he's a fool. He's crazy. He is saying, all these people getting saved, I don't want none of them in heaven. Kill me. Kill me. This man has a death wish. He getting angry that people get saved. But you know, when I think about it, there may be some people in your life you get ticked off if they get saved. Or my life. No, if they get saved, then I got to treat them like a brother. All right. Or a sister. Right. I ain't treating them like nothing. Don't get them saved. But it also means the people who you think could never get saved could be on the verge if they heard from you. Jonah would have never thought these people would have responded. They were too evil. But you never know what God's doing on the inside while you and I are silent on the outside. That may be a cousin, a brother-in-law, a neighbor, a friend, a co-worker who's on the verge of eternity, and God has said, open up your mouth, and we stay silent. And they could be on the verge of turning to God. Well, he wants God to take his life. And God raises a great psychological question in verse 4. Do you have good reason to be angry? Just because you're mad don't make it right. In chapter 12 of Matthew, in closing, we see these words. Matthew chapter 12, verse 38. Then some of the scribes and Pharisees said to him, "We want to see a sign from you." But he said to them, "An evil and adulterous generation craves for a sign, and yet no sign will be given to it but the sign of Jonah the prophet. For just as Jonah was 3 days and three nights in the belly of the sea monster, so will the Son of Man be 3 days and three nights in the heart of the earth. The men of Nineveh will stand up with this generation at the judgment and will condemn it because they repented at the preaching of Jonah. And behold, someone greater than Jonah is here." First of all, this proves that Jonah is a real story in the Bible, because Jesus said it was. So if Jonah is not a real story, Jesus is a liar. If Jesus is a liar, he's not the Son of God. If he's not the Son of God, we don't have a Savior. If we don't have a Savior, we're going to die in our sins. The reason that Jonah is true is Jesus said it's true. We've established the Old Testament, where we find the story being verified by Jesus Christ, as part of the Word of God. But then he makes another closing point, and here's what he says. He says, you want a sign, and I just did a miracle. He just opened a man's eyes and helped the man who couldn't talk to talk. But they say, that ain't enough. Do something else. He said, look, you just evil. Y'all not looking for a sign. You just want another reason to reject me. But I'm going to give you one more sign. Just as Jonah was in the belly of the fish, I'm going to be in the belly of the earth. And when Jonah came out, he brought about repentance in Nineveh. In other words, things changed when Jonah came out of the fish. When I come out of the earth, a greater than Jonah is here. Now, here's the good news for you and me. If a rebel preacher can turn Nineveh around, then sure enough, Jesus Christ can turn you around. If a rebel preacher can take evil Nineveh and make it better, sure enough, one who died and rose from the dead can take evil you and me and make us better. If Jonah could do that, as messed up psychologically as he was, how much can Jesus Christ do as psychologically balanced and sane as he is? If that Old Testament madman could do all that, then this New Testament Son of God man can do so much more. Jesus Christ can change you because Jonah could change Nineveh. And guess what? A greater than Jonah is here. Jesus Christ is here to reverse the circumstances in your life.
1: If you're ready for that kind of change in your life, here's Dr. Evans to talk about how it happens and doesn't happen.
0: You're not a Christian because you're religious or because you go to church or even because you believe in God. You're a Christian because you've accepted Jesus Christ as your personal sin bearer. Being religious, doing good works, that's nice, but it's not sufficient when God demands perfection.

0: perfection. 2 Corinthians 5:21 says, "He who knew no sin became sin for us, that we might become the righteousness of God in him." So what God has said is, he placed your sin on the cross, on the Christ, and then judge Christ for your sin. If you will go to Christ, he will take Christ's righteousness, which is perfect, and he will credit it to your account. So you will stand before God as though you've never sinned, not because you're sinless, but because you've got a sinless credit on your account. If you will receive Jesus Christ right now, if you will invite him into your life, believing that he died for you and rose for you personally, he will credit your account with perfection because he's already credited your sin on to Jesus Christ. So go to Christ right now and get this free gift of salvation that he's offering to all who come to him for it.
1: 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Have you ever done something so out of character that you wound up wondering if it was even you? Tomorrow, Dr. Evans will talk about a biblical character who did the unthinkable and about his journey from regret to restoration. Be sure to join us. The Alternative with Dr. Tony Evans is brought to you by The Urban Alternative, and it's made possible by the generous contributions of listeners like you.

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2: All things are possible to him who believes. Mark 9, verse 23. Demosthenes, who was reputed to be the greatest orator in ancient Greece, had a serious speech impediment. Legend has it that he overcame it by reciting verses with pebbles in his mouth and speaking above the roar of the waves at the seashore. As a prisoner in the Wartburg Castle, German priest Martin Luther made use of his time by translating the New Testament into German. Beethoven wrote his greatest symphony masterpiece after losing his hearing. John Bunyan wrote The Pilgrim's Progress when he was in prison. Daniel Defoe also wrote in prison, creating the Robinson Crusoe. Abraham Lincoln is thought by many to be the best of the United States presidents, but he probably would not have become known as a great leader if he had not led the country through the Civil War. Often, difficult situations seem to be involved in producing great leaders and thinkers. But that is only the case when their attitudes are right. When a problem comes in contact with someone who has the right attitude, the result is often wonderful. Out of great turmoil comes great diplomats, business people, scientists, educators, pastors, and others. Every challenge is an opportunity, and every opportunity has a challenge. But it's the attitude with which you approach your problem that largely determines the outcome. When a man whose son couldn't hear or speak asked Jesus to heal him, Jesus replied, "If you can believe, all things are possible to him who believes." The man replied, "Lord, I believe. Help my unbelief." And Jesus did. Plus, he healed the man's son. If you need help with your attitude, talk to the Lord today.
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1: We can read in Psalm 66 verse 10. For you, God, tested us. You refined us like silver. Have you tried to do right, yet things have gone wrong? In Genesis chapter 40 verse 15, while Joseph was there, he told a fellow prisoner, For I was kidnapped from my homeland, and now I'm here in prison, but I did nothing to deserve it. If that's how you feel today, God has not turned his back on you. His plan for your life has not been derailed. In Jeremiah 30 verse 24, we are reminded that the Lord will not turn back until he has executed and accomplished the intentions of his mind. You may be confused, but God is not. He is using every moment of the season and every element of this experience to prepare you. Psalm 105, 18-19 said, They forced his feet into shackles. He was put in irons until the time that his word came to pass. The word of the Lord refined him. Do you remember how you felt about the tests you were given in school? At the time, they felt like persecution. But looking back, you realized they were preparation. They revealed what you had learned. They qualified you to move to a higher grade. They helped you better understand your strengths and weaknesses. The psalmist wrote in Psalm 66, verses 10-12, For you, God, tested us. You refined us like silver. You brought us into prison and laid burdens on our backs. You let people ride over our heads. We went through fire and water, but you brought us to a place of abundance. God will use people, pain, and problems to test you. Why? So that he can bring you to a place of abundance.
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current weather conditions for St. Croix, haze. The temperature is 81 degrees Fahrenheit. Winds E at 17 miles per hour. Humidity at 83%. Precipitation chance is 0%. 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
2: 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We're at Eastwood Manor.

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Bless the Lord, bless the Lord, bless the Lord. Hallelujah, Lord. Praise God, praise God, praise Him. Praise Him this morning. My mic seems a little bit low. Praise the Lord, hallelujah, hallelujah. Praise God, praise God, praise God. This beautiful, beautiful, beautiful Wednesday morning. Hallelujah. Hallelujah. We worship Him this morning. We honor Him and we give Him thanks. Hallelujah, Lord. Hallelujah, Lord. Hallelujah, Lord. Glory, glory be to Your mighty name this morning, mighty God of Daniel. We gather in Your presence to lift Your name on high, to glorify You, to honor You, Lord God. Hallelujah. Hallelujah. Praise the Lord. Praise the Lord. Praise the Lord. Good morning, Radio Land. Good morning. Blessing upon each and every one of you. Hallelujah. As we give God all that is due unto His holy name this morning. Hallelujah. Wherever you are in the world this morning, I just want to say welcome. Welcome to Morning Delight. And if you're tuning in for the very first time, yes, indeed, I welcome you. Hallelujah. This is a Faye guy. Good morning, my love. I see you. How are you? Dee, good morning, sweetie. Good morning. Good morning, each and every one of you. Blessing, blessing, blessing to you all today. Hallelujah. Hallelujah. Yes, indeed. Yes, indeed. Yes, indeed. It is so good that we can wake up feeling refreshed, right? Hallelujah. As we place our lives into the mighty hands of God. Hallelujah. I hope and pray, Riddleland, that you are doing that this morning. Glory be to God. Ask Him to direct your path. Commit everything, every aspect of your lives into His hands. Bless the Lord this morning. Hallelujah. Hallelujah. And God bless each and every one of you. I want to say good morning to my honey. Honey, good morning to you. God forever bless you. Love you, Nick. Good morning, my love. Blessing in abundance. Blessing in abundance. All right, Dee, let me see something, sweetie. Thank you, my love. Hold on. I hope that's better. I hope that's better. Bless the Lord this morning. Is that better? Yes, yes, yes. Glory be to God. Hallelujah. I know my voice this morning is a little bit, may sound a bit different. May sound a bit different because I'm so tired. I am so, so tired. But guess what? Hallelujah. I won't let that stop me, right? I won't let it stop me. Hallelujah. God is the one who gives strength. And I'm trusting Him this morning. In the mighty name of Jesus. Dee, is that better, sweetie? Is that better? Hallelujah. I don't want to talk too loud this morning. Blessed be the name of the Lord. Hallelujah. I am just so grateful this morning. Bless the Lord. That, hallelujah, I'm here another Wednesday morning to just glory in my daddy. Hallelujah. To just bask in His presence this morning. Hallelujah. Hallelujah. No worries, no stress, because I give it to God this morning. Yes, I have. I have given it to Him this morning. Bless the Lord. Bless the Lord this morning. So at about 8:30 or so, we will see, I believe that someone will be coming on to do our devotion. I believe so. But in the meantime, I want to say a big thank you. First of all, if you're out there, you're celebrating your birthday, I want to say happy birthday, happy belated birthday to Brother Humphrey. Hallelujah. To Sister Demetrius, happy belated birthday, my love.

0: God bless you, my loves. 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God bless you. And I know coming up, I think the 26th is going to be the birthday of my beautiful sister, Sister Tanisha. Bless the Lord. And I know Mother Audrey as well, having a birthday coming up as well. So when it comes, Brother Land, help me wish them happy birthday. And I want to thank everyone who texted yesterday, called, right? My goodness, sung to me yesterday for my birthday. I want to say thank you all. It meant the world to me, all right? Thank you so, so much. I do appreciate you, all right? Thank you, thank you, thank you. Indeed, thank you for this, my love. Romans 8 and 18, I consider that our present sufferings are not worth comparing with the glory that will be revealed in us. Romans 8 and 18. Thank you, precious one, for that one. Hallelujah. To God be the glory this morning as we are getting ready. Hallelujah. For the next 2 hours. Is it 2 hours? The next 3 hours. The next three hours, 2.5 hours. As we bask in the glory of our God and Savior. Hallelujah. Hallelujah. And again, I want to say a big thank you again to each and every one of you who continue to support our ministry, who were there with us for the banquet. Thank you so much. Thank you. Who made donation and offered a ticket to someone. Thank you. Thank you. Thank you. We do. My husband and I, we certainly appreciate you. All right? God bless you. Dr. Glacia Robinson, good morning, my beloved sister. God bless you, sweetheart. God bless you. Minister Emerson, God bless you as well. Sawati, good morning, sweetie. God bless you. Sawati, don't be mad at us, okay, Sawati? Sawati, don't be mad at us. Antler, Antler, good morning, sweetheart. Love you, Antler. Love you. As you're getting ready, Antler, to put your daughter in the grave. Again, Antler, our prayers, my love, are with you, sweetie. Yes, indeed, with you and your entire family. Bless the Lord. Hallelujah. Glory be to his name. Sister Lovely Otto, good morning, my beloved sister. God bless you and your wonderful family. Sister Lovely, Sister Lovely Erd, good morning to you. Minister Tennyson Erd, Trinity, Alora Cameron. Sister Danielle, good morning, my beloved sister. God bless you. God keep and God cover you. Yes, as you continue to give my husband and I words of encouragement and prayers. Thank you. Sister Regina, good morning, my beloved, to you and your family. Sister Elaine, good morning to you, sweetie. Sister Wilma, good morning to you. How are you, Sister Wilma? God bless you, sweetie. God bless you. Deacon Huntley, good morning, sweetheart. God bless you, sweetie, and your family. Again, our condolences goes out to you, sir, to your wife and the family and passing up from mom. We are just so, so sorry about that, all right, dear? God, may God continue to keep you, keep the family in the mighty name of Jesus. Hallelujah. Through it all, dear brothers and sisters, God will keep us. Yeah, so we're going to go through some trials, some difficult moments, right? But it's quite okay, right? It's quite okay. Hallelujah. It's a challenging time for each and every one of us, right? I don't believe none of you can say otherwise, right? It is a challenging time, but we will prevail, right? We will. Bless the Lord. Bless the Lord. Blessed be the mighty name of God. Hallelujah. He's awesome. He's great. He is mighty, and there is none like him. Good morning, Sister Diana. Good morning to you and Coco and the family. Good morning, Sister Donna King. Mother Audrey, good morning. Sister Erica, good morning to you. God bless you all today. Hallelujah. As we just give God the praise, the honor, and the glory that you alone deserve. Right, way to land. Sister Deborah over there in Jersey. Good morning, my love. Good morning, sweet cookie. Good morning to you. God bless you. The Lindsay family, the Adams family, the Richards family. Blessing, blessing, blessings to you all today in the mighty name of Jesus. Pastor Alma Mattis. Good morning to you, my beloved sister. God bless you. Pastor Tania, good morning to you, my love. She is a testimony Good morning, my darling sister. God bless you today. Hallelujah. Blessed be the name of the Lord. Yeah? Sister Marcel, we are good morning, my love. God bless you. Blessed be the name of the Lord. Welcome, everyone. Welcome, welcome. God bless you. I don't want to be talking too much today, right? No, I don't want to be talking too much. I want to say a big thank you, Miss Latoya Wilson. Miss Latoya, I love you, sweetie. God bless you. God keep you and God cover you. Mr. Wilson, God bless you. And Miss Latoya, I want to say, my beloved, a big, big thank you. Thank you, sweetie. Thank you so much. God bless you. Sister Lily, Brother James, pleasant good morning. Hallelujah. Hallelujah. As we await me with the next 2 minutes, all right? In the meantime, I'm just going to play this little song until devotion, after devotion, all right? God bless you.
1: Don't misunderstand. Wrongdoing is never right. And sin always has its payday, and it's not a good payday either. But Jesus won't leave you. I don't care what the situation is.

0: for the mountains. Thank him for the valleys. Thank him for the times he brought me through. If I never had a problem, I wouldn't know how that God could solve it.
1: Pleasant good morning, Carly Alive.
2: Good morning, Sister Carol. Good morning.
1: Pleasant. Good morning, Sister Regina. How are you, my beloved?
2: I am really blessed and highly favored. And how are you?
1: I am blessed and highly favored.
2: Amen. Praise the Lord. Uh-huh. Praise God. Thank the Lord for another Wednesday morning.
1: Indeed.
2: That we can... You know, God has helped us to open our mouth and say good morning. What a privilege we have. Amen.
1: There you go, sweetheart. Are you hearing me clearly through the mic, Sister Regina?
2: Yes, I am.
1: Okay,
2: yes.
1: Sweetie. Okay, my love. Okay, my love. May God continue to bless you, cover you, guide you, keep you in every way. All right?
2: Cover
1: your beautiful family. And I pray in the mighty name of Jesus that he will continue, my beloved, to use you for his glory.
2: Amen. Praise the Lord. I just want to say good morning to Radio Land this morning. My name is Sister Regina, and I'm here to do the scripture for our Lady Carol this morning. Indeed. I call her Lady Carol. Amen. And I hope, you know, I hope each and every one, you know, when I read these few words, you may pick out just one verse or so, and it will help during the day and during the week. It will help. Amen?
1: I believe so, yes.
2: Praise the Lord. Praise the Lord. And Sister Carol, I see I could listen that your voice is not really powerful this morning because I could hear the throat. You have a throat, and I must say again, happy belated birthday to you. God bless you. God keep you. God guide you. And you know, I know you deserve what you receive on Saturday.
1: It was,
2: I know it was beautiful.
1: It was, Sister Regina. Thank you, my darling, Sister Regina. Sister Regina, from the month of June began, it's like it's non-stop celebration. Yes. So I'm a bit tired. I'm being honest. I'm tired, but I'm giving God thanks. I won't complain, sweetie. I won't complain. Yes, Sister Regina, Saturday was, I had a little birthday celebration, and it was really indeed an awesome, awesome evening. And I want to thank everyone who came out to celebrate with me. It was really beautiful. Really beautiful. Thank you.
2: Yes, I could see that it was beautiful. Sorry, I wasn't there. Even to eat a little piece of that nice cooking meat that you do. I'm just happy that you really enjoyed it.
1: I did. Sure.
2: And I saw that Minister Devon, your husband, put every effort work to make you be happy. Feeling happy.
1: Absolutely. And the most important thing, Sister Regina, like I say, you know, Sister Regina, when it comes to family, that's what I'm all about. And I thank God that my children was able to join me for that celebration. I'm telling you, that was really, really, really, really awesome.
2: Really
1: and it meant a lot to me, yeah. Mm-hmm.
2: Yes, it makes a lot when you see your kids around you.
1: Yes.
2: Oh, my God.
1: Oh, yes.
2: So wonderful.
1: Absolutely.
2: Because a lot of mothers do not have anyone to celebrate with them.
1: My God.
2: And it feels so bad, you know?
1: Yes.
2: But
1: yes.
2: I'm glad that they really surrounded you and your friends and family.
1: Yes.
2: That was great. That was it. You don't really matter the crowd.
1: No.
2: When I look, it was a big crowd.
1: Yes.
2: Yes, so thank God for that.
1: Sure, sweetie. Thank you so much. Thank you.
2: Hallelujah. Praise God. Yes. Praise the Lord. Praise God. I'm going to read the scripture this morning, Psalms 51. I'm reading from verse 1 to 12. Praise God. Radio Land, if you hear my voice, it's not that good, but I am going to try this morning. I am trying. I'm not giving up.
1: So, Regina, first of all, I want to say a big thank you to you as well. I know that, you know, your throat as well, I know it's not 100% either, but you did not say no. I like that. You say you're going to try. And I do love that. Yeah?
2: Yeah.
1: I really, really do, my love. So thank you. And you say you're going to be reading from Psalms 51. What's the verses?
2: From verse 1 to 12.
1: Okay, my love. Thank you so much. Thank
2: praise
1: you.
2: Praise God. Praise God. Praise God. I'm just happy to be on Morning Delight. Every Wednesday I try to log on Morning Delight because I know I follow you from the beginning, uh-huh, and I will always be following you. Uh-huh. And I know Radeland is really happy for you to hear you every Wednesday.
1: Thank you, Sister Regina. Praise God. Thank you for that, my love. That means a lot to me, my love. Thank you. One thing I know that you do is that you continue to pray for my husband and I and our families, and we do love and appreciate that. Thank you so much.
2: God bless you. Hallelujah. Praise God. Psalms 51, starting from verse 1. Have mercy upon me, O God, according to thy loving kindness, according unto the multitude of thy tender mercies, blot out my transgressions. Wash me thoroughly from thine iniquity, and cleanse me from thy sin. For I acknowledge my transgression, and my sin is ever before me. Against thee only have I sinned and done this evil in the sight, that thou mightest be justified when thou speakest out in clear without judges. Behold, I was shapen in iniquity, and in sin did my mother conceive me. Behold, thou desirest truth in inward part, and in the hidden part thou shalt make me to know wisdom. Purge me with hyssop, and I shall be clean. Wash me, and I shall be whiter than snow. Make me to hear joy and gladness, that the bones which thou hast broken may rejoice. Hide not thy face from my sin, and blot out all my iniquities. Create in me a clean heart, O God, and renew a right spirit within me. Cast not away from my presence, and take not thy Holy Spirit from me. Verse 12 and last. Restore unto me the joy of thy salvation, and uphold me with thy free spirit. Praise the Lord. And there ended the word of God. Praise God. I just want to pray a little prayer. I could pray before, but I'm just going to pray a little prayer right now. Praise God. Hallelujah. Praise the Lord. Thank you, Jesus, for this word this morning. Your scripture, Lord. Father God, wash us, dear God. The prayer is saying, wash us thoroughly, dear Father. Oh God, our God and our Father, this morning we come before your presence. Oh God, you said in the presence there is fullness of joy.
1: Yes,
2: and at your right hand, Lord, your pleasures forevermore. This morning I just want to give you praise. I just want to give you glory.
1: Yes,
2: thank you, Jesus, for waking up this morning. Thank you, Lord, to see another brand new day, sunshine.
1: Yes,
2: my God, who could it be? Only you, dear God.
1: Yes.
2: And this morning, Lord, we thank you for everything that you're going to do for us. Oh, God, thank you, Lord Jesus, for Radio Land that's listening to you. Oh, God, to Lady Carol this morning. I pray, dear God, that, Lord, you will cover her under the blood this morning.
1: Yes.
2: Father God, you see her throat this morning, Lord, is not that clear, but God, she's determined, and she decided that, Lord, that would not stop her. So God, this morning, I pray you cover her this morning. I pray, Lord God, that you put words in her mouth to speak, dear Father.
1: Yes,
2: I pray, Lord God, that when she shouts, Lord Jesus, her throat will be just cleared, oh God.
1: Yes,
2: this morning, I pray that you cover the platform she's on.
1: Yes.
2: I pray, God, in the computers, oh God, the mic, everything, oh God.
1: Yes.
2: Cover it this morning,
1: hallelujah,
2: dear Father.
1: Hallelujah.
2: Bless her home this morning, dear God. Bless them, Lord Jesus. Bless her family, oh God.
1: Yes.
2: Remember Minister Davon, oh God, this morning. My God is your son, oh God. Lord Jesus, I pray you lay hands upon him.
1: Yes, Lord
2: if
1: Jesus.
2: There's, oh God, anything,
1: hallelujah.
2: Lord, that, oh God, is bowing him this morning,
1: Jesus.
2: I know you will heal. You will lay your hands on him. I know, God, that he works for you, dear Father. Oh God, he's a fighter, dear Father. And no matter what, oh God, he will do what he have to do.
1: Yes.
2: So this morning,
1: hallelujah.
2: For that minister, morning. Lord Jesus, every minister, dear God, this morning, I put them into your hand this morning. I pray, God, that, Lord, if they is not work this morning, you will cover the minister, them, God, those at our home, cover them this morning. I pray, Lord God, even for the pastors, oh God, the bishops, everyone, oh God, and our pastor, Lord, Reverend Curtis Pierce, this morning,
1: yes,
2: oh God,
1: yes,
2: I put our pastor into your hand, dear God. I pray you lay hands upon him this morning.
1: Hallelujah.
2: Oh God, even the pain that he's feeling in his shoulder, everywhere of his body, my God, I pray that you cover him. Remember Lady Pierce this morning also, God.
1: Yes, God.
2: Lord Jesus, his backbone, oh God. Because Lord G is the one that look around him and see what is going on in his life. So this morning, God, I put them into your hand. And all the families, oh God, this morning I want to thank you. Oh God, bless Radio Land this morning. Oh God, as they listen to God's Lady Carol every Wednesday morning, oh God, I pray that God, that Lord, you will help them to cry out to you. And that God, one day, Lord, one of who listening can come and do devotion for her, oh
1: hallelujah.
2: God. That's what we are listening to, God. Father God, remember, Lord Jesus, those that never leave this radio station. Oh God, when I, Lord, look unto Salty, my God, I put Salty into your hand.
1: Yes,
2: Father,
1: Lord.
2: One morning, oh God, sometimes, Lord, she will be on, Lord, telling the good news of you, dear Father.
1: Hallelujah.
2: So God, we thank you before him. Bless every unsaved one. Bless every backslider this morning.
1: Yes,
2: bless everyone, oh God, that calling upon your name. Oh God, we put them in your hand. The young people, them, God, I put them before you. All the youth, God, all the youth of the churches, oh God. Father God, I put them before you this morning.
1: Lord
2: Jesus, Lord, we thank you. Cover, oh God, Lady Carol home and Minister Devon home this morning.
1: Jesus.
2: Lord God, I pray that I thank you, Lord, that she can open doors to let in, God, Lord, let in their friends and family, oh God, that they could come and rejoice with her on her birthday, Father.
1: Yes, Lord,
2: and they will
1: sit
2: and have a feast, oh God. So this morning, I pray, Lord God, for deliverance for them, dear Father.
1: Yes,
2: I pray, Lord God, for the Holy Spirit that's coming into their home, dear God, to give
1: Lord.
2: Them the good news, dear Father.
1: Yes,
2: so,
1: Lord.
2: God, this morning, I thank you. I thank you, Lord, for what she has got, she having her heart to pour out this morning. I thank you, Lord Jesus. Thank you for everything. Thank you, Lord Jesus. We give you peace. We give you every praise.
1: Hallelujah.
2: We give you the praise, dear God.
1: Yes, God.
2: So this morning, God, we just want to tell you how much we love you. We love you, Jesus. We love you. Oh, God. So, Lord, hear my prayer this morning.
1: Yes,
2: cover Radio Land again, Lord Jesus.
1: Yes.
2: Cover all who is going to call, oh, God, and ask you prayer this morning. And, God, by the time she's finished, Lord, if it's even one soul, will call her, oh God, and ask your prayer. Pray for me because I need to give my heart to you. So God, I thank you for what you're going to have done. I love you, Jesus. Bless us and keep us and guide us in the mighty name of Jesus. And I call it done in Jesus' name. Thank you, God. Thank
1: Hallelujah.
2: You, Father. Thank you, Jesus. Hallelujah.
1: Glory
2: Hallelujah.
1: To God.
2: And I would just say, praise God, that verse 11, oh God, it cast me not away from thy presence and take not thy Holy Spirit from me. Verse 12, restore unto me the joy of thy salvation and uphold me with thy free spirit. Praise God. You know, when kind of look into this word and then when you look at this verse 11, he said, cast me not away. I know that our God will never cast our people away.
1: No.
2: We can run to him, we can ask him, we can call upon him at any time, whatever we need, and we can call upon him and he will give we what we need. Just lay our burden at his feet. It is so good that we have somebody, we have a God that we serve. And when we have our burden, when we have our problem, we can lay it at his feet. And he will never leave us. He will never leave us alone. He will never say, no, I can't. And in verse 10 said, create in me a clean heart. What we need today is to go, is to look in ourselves and have a clean heart with each and every one. Going, look down on ourselves, look into ourselves and say, I'm doing the right thing. Is my heart is clean with my sister? Is my heart is clean with my brother? You know, that is what the Lord wants us to do. Have a clean heart. Create ourselves, Lord, that we can have a clean heart. That we can look in our life. We can, from the look on us, they know that we belong to our God.
1: Amen.
2: You know, so that we have to do. We don't have to tell people outside that I am a Christian. No, it shows on you. And even the smile. You know, sometimes you are in church and some face just groom up. And I would say groom up, not pleasant. And by the time when they look at the face, it turned them off.
1: Mm.
2: You know, it turned them off. But when you approach them with a smiling face, even when you open that door for them to come into the house of God,
1: yes.
2: And when they look on your face and you see that your face, look, because the first thing they're watching how you approach them. They're watching your face. They're watching your greeting, you know? So this morning, I'm just give thanks to God that we can pour out everything to our God. We have a God to pour out everything.
1: Yes.
2: When we wake up in the morning, we have a God to say, thank you, Jesus. Don't just jump up and just get ready and go. You know, spend a little time with our God.
1: Yes.
2: And, you know, when we reach outside, it might not be long. You might not have the time to do a long prayer because, you know, sometimes some sleep late and when they wake up, it's just time for them to go. But, you know, even say a few words. And meanwhile, you're out there walking or you're driving, you know, that's the time you pray to your God. You say, you do everything to your God. You shout your hallelujah. You do everything in your car. Sometimes they might be thinking that person in the car is crazy or what. No, but they are crazy for God.
1: Hallelujah.
2: You know, there's a lot of times when my pastor says he's in the car and when he's shouting, sometimes he's just shouting hallelujah.
1: Yes, indeed.
2: You know, they might think that's the best thing. And, you know, when you reach to your work or reach anywhere you are going, You're a different person
1: mm-hmm.
2: because you don't have to stay home and say you're going to pray and you can't pray outside. That's the time you pray when you're outside.
1: Mm-hmm.
2: And by the time you reach your destination and where you're going, God just you come in like so you would trample down the devil right away. That's the time you do it. You're in your car, you can shout. You're walking, you can shout. Sometimes let people feel, say, you're walking. Oh, that person, that lady, or that man walking. and him going like him crazy. Is he crazy? No, you're crazy for God.
1: That's
2: because
1: right.
2: You don't fear and you don't pray. You don't really think that you only have to shout in your house, shout in church. No, you shout on the street. Many
1: are.
2: Times I'm walking, I am praying to my God. They might feel to say, oh, that one gone now. She gone now. No, but I'm praying.
1: Mm-hmm.
2: I'm praying. And
1: yeah.
2: With every time I reach my destination, your body just feel good. When you wake up in the morning and you just jump out and you don't talk to God, your body feel luggage.
1: So
2: you
1: true.
2: Feel luggage.
1: So true.
2: Your body feel like you can't move. But listen, when you call to God, when you call on Him, let me tell you something. You feel for the whole day, you feel like you're going to remove mountains. So this is the God we serve. So
1: yes.
2: I just want to give God thanks this morning. And, you know, when I asked and I know that I'm supposed to do it this morning, I was kind of, you know, the devil is wicked. I said, you know, call and said, next time.
1: Uh-huh.
2: And I said, no. I have to do what I have to do.
1: Yeah.
2: I used to say a lot of no. Even when in church, I used to say a lot of no. But you know what? If you can do two or three words, you don't have to be talking. You do three words, and that helps you to push you on. That when they call again, you can do more. You know?
1: Yes.
2: So just giving God thanks this morning.
1: Yes.
2: And thank you, Radio Land, for listening to me. I'm not like Sister Carol.
1: Mm-mm.
2: I know I can't be like she. And as you see her there, she was a very, very shy person. And look at her now. But, you know, God is good. We just have to start out. And everything will be right. Two words. And next time, two more words. You know how many words you can say after that? So thank God for this morning. Thank you, Sister Carl, for asking me to do devotion this morning. And as I said, the devil wants to tell me no. Say no, I can't. I feel nervous, but... You know, little by little, the Lord is taking away the nervousness from me, because I know that if he keeping me alive. And when I wake up in the morning and feel weak and think, I grab my olive oil and I anoint myself and I walk right up and down in my house and I pray. And let me tell you something, it's coming. Like I said, I have church in my home, even at night. You do that. You know, when your place is silent, you walk around and you pray. You touch every part of your house. Look, you sleep like a baby and don't wake up. So thank God for this privilege this morning to serve. God bless you, and you have a wonderful day today. Thank you, the Lord, for listening to me this morning. And may God bless and keep you all. And who is there and can do something, never shy, never feel, never say no when Sister Carol asks, okay? So God bless you all in Jesus' name. And amen, amen to that.
1: Glory be to God. Hallelujah, hallelujah. Mr. Regina, the song that came to my mind for you is, I'm no longer a slave to fear. I am a child of God.
2: Amen, amen. Amen. And could you play that song when you finish for me, please? I love that song.
1: I was looking for it, my love. I will certainly play that one for you. And I want to thank you, Sister Regina, again for saying yes, my love. I know that, you know, when God, you know, enter our lives, when we are walking with the Lord, you know, yes, we begin as babes, right? We have to drink that milk, right? We cannot chew any bone yet. We can't eat a dumpling, right?
2: No.
1: Blessed be the name of the Lord. But as we grow, hallelujah, as we grow. And Sister Regina, I want to say, my love, yes, you used to say no a lot. Hallelujah.
2: Yes.
1: You used to say no a lot, but now, hallelujah, look at you now. And I just want to give God thanks for you, for your growth, my love, always. And I want to say to Radio Land, continue to listen, because Sister Regina, as the Lord allow, I don't do things without asking the Lord. And as the Lord allow, you're going to be hearing more and more from Sister Regina as the time goes by. and what God would allow her to do. I will never tell her what to say. Absolutely not.
2: Mm-hmm.
1: The Lord will tell her exactly what he need her to say to raid the land, because, you know, she's a great example to many out there. Many.
2: Mm-hmm.
1: Right?
2: Amen.
1: And if Sister Regina can do it, I know Sister Regina says she's not like me. Sister Regina, you know, just like I'm not like Brother Devon, because each and every one of us are unique in our own way, and God equip
2: Amen.
1: Us. God equip us differently, right? There's no
2: Amen.
1: Way. There's no way I can be like Pastor Peart. I can't be like Devon and so many others out there. But whatever little words that God have put in my mouth, definitely I will speak. And I know that each and every time, like you said, each time you said yes and you speak, then God put more and more words in our mouths, right, Sister Regina?
2: Yes.
1: And I can
2: attest
1: to that.
2: Hallelujah.
1: I can attest to that, my love. So I want to say thank you, my beloved sister. May God forever bless you, keep you, cover you, and guide you in the matchless name of Jesus. I just want to read a word of prayer over you, all right?
2: Thank you very much. God bless you.
1: God bless you as well. Hallelujah. Hallelujah.
2: Amen.
1: Most righteous Father in heaven, hallowed be your sweet, sweet, sweet holy name. We honor you. We praise you. We lift your name on high, God, this morning. We glorify you, God. Hallelujah, Lord. Hallelujah, Lord. Hallelujah, God. And we are giving you thanks. Father, you are good and your mercy endured forever. I want to thank you this morning, Father God, for your daughter, God, who said yes, yes, yes, yes. I will not say no anymore. I will not run anymore. I'm no longer a slave to fear. Hallelujah, that's what she's saying. She's saying, I'm a child of yours. And that's what you want from your children, God. That fear, hallelujah, does not belong in us, God Almighty. You do not give us a spirit of fear, but of love and of power and of a sound mind. Thank you, Lord God, for giving that to your daughter this morning, all of your children.
2: Lord,
1: I pray this morning you may bless Sister Regina. I pray that you may cover her, God, under your blood. I pray, Lord God Almighty, that you may continue to use her for your glory in the matchless name of Jesus. Hallelujah, God.
2: Hallelujah.
1: Blessed be your sweet name, God, as you continue to do your great work in your daughter. Bless her as she goes through the rest of the week. Cover her, God, under your blood. Cover her entire soul, Lord God, I pray this morning in the matchless name of Jesus. And Lord God Almighty, everything that the enemy has unleashed against your daughter, I counteract that with the blood this morning in the mighty name of Jesus Christ of Nazareth. Every weapon that has been formed, hallelujah, the blood this morning, God, the blood of Jesus.
2: Yes,
1: I unleash your blood in the atmosphere this morning, dear God.
2: Thank you.
1: And hallelujah,
2: thank
1: God Almighty.
2: You,
1: oh, with the weapons of the enemy will not come against your daughter, will not come against her family,
2: hallelujah,
1: will not come against this
2: glory
1: ministry,
2: to God.
1: In the matchless name of Jesus.
2: Yes,
1: keep her secure and protected, Father God.
2: God.
1: I ask for
2: this
1: morning in the mighty name of Jesus. Wherever she has to go for the rest of the day, I pray for blood covering,
2: hallelujah,
1: oh God, in the matchless name of Jesus. Continue to be our guide. Continue, God, to be our source. Continue, God, to provide for her in every way. And I pray that your daughter will not lack, God, in the name of Jesus. Have your way in our life this morning, oh God, as I give a thanks for your daughter. In the matchless name of Jesus Christ, I pray. Amen.
2: Amen. Praise the Lord. Praise God.
1: God
2: bless you. This is the Carol. Thank you.
1: You are welcome.
2: Thank
1: you.
2: Thank
1: you.
2: Praise God.
1: Amen.
2: I just want to say bye to Radio Land this morning. Have a wonderful and a great day, everyone. Praise God. Enjoy this day, Sister Carol. Thank you.
1: You as well, sweetie, and thank you again for saying yes.
2: Yes, thank you. You're welcome.
1: Hallelujah.
2: Thank you. Bye-bye.
1: Hallelujah. Bye-bye now. Praise God. Praise God. Hallelujah. Praise God. Thank you, Sister Regina. Thank you, my beloved. Brother Derve, good morning, my beloved brother. God bless you, sir. God bless you. God bless your ministry. God bless your family. And all of you are doing for the kingdom, Brother Derve. Hallelujah. God bless you, sir. Blessed be the name of the Lord. Hallelujah. Brother Humphrey, how are you, Brother Humphrey? Brother Nigel, pleasant good morning to you, gentlemen. How are you? God bless you. And I want to say, I know Sunday was Father's Day, and I do pray that the men were treated well. I do pray that the men were treated well. The men of Trinity Faith Pentecostal Church of God, 1109 Burke Avenue. Sister Eileen, I want to say my love. I heard, Sister Eileen, I wasn't there, Sister Eileen, but I heard a great job that you all did, right? Making that breakfast for those fathers. That was really, really awesome. Proud of you. Proud of you all. God bless you. Max, good morning, my love. Continue what you're doing, Max. God bless you. Keep you and God cover you. Blessed be the name of the Lord. Hallelujah. Welcome, everyone. Welcome to Morning Delights. Miss Latoya, welcome, my love. God bless you, sweetie. Sister Marcia Weir, welcome, my beloved sister. God bless you. Sister Diana, how are you, my beloved? Love you. Sister Diana, man, you can dance, you know, Sister Diana? You can boogie. Sister Diana, good morning to you, to Coco, and your family, Mario. Your beautiful sister, as well, who came out to support us for our banquet. Please give her my love, right, Sister Diana? And God bless you, sweetie, as you continue, my love, to dance for the Lord. Don't let anyone stop you, all right, sweetie? Don't let anyone stop you. Glory be to God. Continue what you're doing. Praise God. Praise God. And I know I always say, Sister Diana is so shy. But I know that God is taking her out of that shyness. Yes, he is. Yes, he is. Blessed be the name of the Lord. Sister Mitzi, I know as well. Sister Mitzi, good morning to you, my love. How are you, sweetie? God bless you. Blessed be the name of the Lord. Hallelujah. I know all the shy people, God is raising them up to say, my daughter, my son, no more shyness in you. I'm putting my power in you to go out there, mighty God, and to do my work. Hallelujah. Bless the Lord. Bless the Lord. Glory be to God this morning. Hallelujah. Sister Sharika, good morning to you. Good morning to you and your team. Please continue to keep up the good work that you all are doing for the kingdom. All right? God is pleased. I believe that he is pleased. And again, welcome. Wherever you are today, I want to welcome you. Thank you for joining me this morning in the mighty name of Jesus. Bless the Lord. Hallelujah. I don't see the song, Sister Regina. Hallelujah. Hallelujah. Bless the Lord. Bless the Lord. Jeez. Glory be to God this morning. Hallelujah. Hallelujah. Yes, yes indeed, yes indeed. Glory be to God, glory be to God. As we honor him this morning, as we give him the glory, the honor, and the praise that he alone, right, Sister Regina, that he alone deserve. Raiderland, how are you this morning? Hallelujah. How are you all this morning? Glory be to God, hallelujah. I'm speaking and I'm trying to find a song, that's why. Hallelujah, hallelujah. And Miss Latoya, I want to say good morning, my love, to your daughter as well, Ariel. Ariel, is Ariel, Miss Latoya, going to be celebrating her birthday as well on the 26th. Like I said, she's a Tanisha, going to be on the 26th. Ariel going to be on the 26th. Mother Audrey, are you on the 28th? I know Brother Humphrey was on the 10th. Sister D was on the 16th, I believe. Bless the Lord, bless the Lord. And every one of you again, celebrating your birthday, your anniversary. I think Dr. Glacia Robinson, I think your anniversary as well is coming up, my love. Is it on the 30th? I think it's on the 30th. And to all the graduates out there, my God, to all of you who have received your honors, right? God bless you. God bless you. God keep you and God cover you. Congratulations. And to all the teachers as well. I know a few teachers out there. And teachers, I know that your job is not easy. So my hats off to you. My goodness. Hallelujah. I want to say a special good morning to Miss Roberts over there at PS 78, the principal for that school. Miss Roberts, God bless you, my love. God keep you and God cover you. Thank you, my beloved sister, for the work that you're doing. Miss Roberts, I know it's not easy. Oh, my goodness. Hallelujah. I know it's not easy in time like this when you have, you know, a teacher out there trying to teach, where the children are not listening, where parents are coming at you. My goodness. Not to trying to help in any way, but they're coming with their badness against these teachers. And parents, I'm gonna ask a few, you know, if you're out there and your child, you know, is not behaving the way that they should be in school, and, you know, they get reprimanded by the principal, by the teacher, take time out and listen. Don't start cursing the teachers, right? Go to the school if you can. See what the problem is. And if your child is at fault, accept it, right? I beg of you. Nevertheless, my goodness. Minister Hurd, Minister Tennyson Hurd as well, a wonderful teacher. God bless you, sir. Sister Megan Blackwood, God bless you as well. Thank you for your service. Thank you, teachers. Thank you. Thank you. Oh, my goodness. I see Devereux is a great example. I know Devereux is the last child of ours. My goodness. And I can see the effect of many teachers that she had. God bless you all. Yes, teachers. Yes. Yes. I am proud of every one of you. God bless you all. And Sister Regina, here we go, my love. This song is for you. God bless you.

Glory be to God. Hallelujah. How many of you can say that this morning? Hallelujah. Hallelujah. I know Sister Regina can say that, right, Sister Regina? Sister Regina, again, my beloved sister, God bless you, sweetie, and thank you for that this morning. Hallelujah. Thank you, sweetie. Thank you so much. Bless the Lord this morning as we honor him, as we praise him, as we give him thanks. I know there was someone calling in earlier while Sister Regina was doing devotion, and we do apologize for that because we could not accept the call, right, because we were in prayer, all right? So if you wish to call us back, you may do so, all right? Nevertheless, thank you for joining me this morning. And if you're out there and something on your mind and you want to call and share it with the land, I will welcome that, all right? My number is 718-280-9922. Bless the Lord. Bless the Lord. Love you, Nick. Good morning, my love. That's okay, sweetie. That's okay. Thank you, love you, Nick. Thank you. And love you, Nick. The next song is coming up, My Love Is Yours, right? You requested it last week, but I didn't see it until I got off the air. So love you, Nick. Here we go, sweetie. This one is yours, okay? God bless you. God bless your family and all that you do. And again, every one of you out there, God bless you all. You're welcome, my dear Sister Regina. God forever bless you, my beloved. Blessed be the name of the Lord. Hallelujah.

0: God, my God. And Rita Lynn, I am here to encourage you today that no matter what you're facing in your life, hallelujah, don't ever, ever, ever give up on God, all right? Don't ever, ever even let that thought come across your mind. Blessed be the name of the Lord. Hallelujah. Don't ever, ever give up on God. Love you, Nick. God bless you, my love. Thank you for that one, sweetie. God bless you. Blessed be the name of the Lord as we go forth, right? Hallelujah. And we go forth with boldness, right, Sister Regina? We are no longer a slave to fear. No way, no how. Hallelujah. Hallelujah. We can do all things through Christ who strengthens us. Right, Sister Diana? Yes, we can. Glory be to God. Hallelujah. We won't live in fear and intimidation and say we are fearful of the enemy. The enemy will always be there. He's always going to be coming at us. But what do? We don't run away. No, man, we fight. And how do we fight? Brotherland, how do we fight? Come on. How do you fight? When the enemy is coming at your tail, how do you handle that? Oh, my God. You know what I do? Hallelujah. Yes. I open my mouth and I speak to my daddy. And right away, he sends help. Hallelujah. Right away, he sends help. And if he sends help for me, he will send it for you as well. Hallelujah. Praise God. Please say good morning, Callie, alive.
1: Good morning. Good morning to the most delightful person that I know.
0: Aww.
1: Person who never stops smiling. Sister Carol, this is Brother Delvey. Want to say and wish you a happy belated birthday.
0: Thank you.
1: And I know God is shining upon you and your family, Brother Devon. And I hope yesterday was a wonderful birthday spent.
0: Indeed.
1: I know, of course, that you acknowledge that God has preserved you until this time to have you celebrate another birthday.
0: Yes,
1: so I just wanted to publicly say happy belated birthday. How was it spent?
0: It was really, really good, Brother Delvey. But you know what, Brother Delvey, Saturday was the highlight of my birthday because I planned something. but you know what, Brother Delvey, I had to end up cooking though, which was okay. Which I love to cook, but I had to cook for my birthday. Oh my God! But Miss Latoya assisted me, and I love that. But the party started from Saturday, and a few people came by to celebrate with me, and it was a joyous occasion. My goodness, I enjoyed every moment, Brother Delvey.
1: Listen to me, you're so worthy. You are worthy of God preserving you for this day, for you to see another day. And the fact that you're touching souls, this ministry that both yourself and your husband has been doing for 20 years, really has been touching souls. I know your morning delight is a little younger than his.
0: Yes.
1: His is older.
0: Yes.
1: But, you know, you stand together. All right, you walk together as one,
0: yes,
1: two
0: sir.
1: As one.
0: Mm-hmm.
1: So I just wanted to call in to say happy birthday and to say continue to be delightful. Like I mentioned at your anniversary banquet, it's not by choice that you name this program The Morning Delight because you're such a delightful woman.
0: It wasn't me who named it, Brother Delvey. It was God.
1: It was, but
0: yes.
1: You're such a delightful person.
0: Thank you.
1: You're such a pleasant, warm individual.
0: Thank you.
1: And you believe me, just your constant smile. I know when people tune in, like myself, and see you on the program, it brings some amount of joy to your spirit because you're somebody who constantly have that pleasant look. So enjoy. Continue to rejoice. This is your month. You can have the right. Just like when a parent have a newborn and that excitement stay with them for a long period, I'm saying to you, enjoy the entire month. You say you had the celebration on Saturday, yes.
0: Yes.
1: Enjoy this entire month and glorify and thank God.
0: Mm-hmm.
1: Okay, Mr. Carroll?
0: Yes. Yes, sir.
1: You have a wonderful day and continue to bring delight to people's heart. Amen?
0: Thank you, Brother Delvey. But thank you. Brother Delvey, I want to speak with you off air. But Brother Delvey, again, I want to say, my beloved brother, I want to say, you know, thank you, thank you, thank you. You know, like I know you said at the banquet, you have known me for, we've known each other for so many years. You know, you taught me computer, and I really, really appreciate it. And so much more, Brother Delvey. Thank you. I want to thank you again for, you know, for your dedication to ministry, you know, for helping people. My goodness. Hallelujah. Yeah, okay. I've seen it over and over and over again. Blessed be the name of the Lord.
1: I
0: know that God is taking you places. My goodness. Mm-hmm. My goodness.
1: Let me just mention a little bit on that. Sister Carol.
0: Yes, love.
1: They say you live what you learn.
0: Yes.
1: And I have to be honest. My parents sowed a seed. That seed was sown by my parents in terms of just being somebody who, just like yourself and your husband is doing right now,
0: mm-hmm.
1: who just kind of sacrifice yourself to serve. And I give God the real thanks and for the opportunity that I did at the time when I was in the public sphere where mm-hmm. I was just serving. It was all about service.
0: Mm-hmm. Mm-hmm.
1: And even though I'm not in the public sphere anymore, you still do. I'm still behind the scene because it's ingrained. Like I said,
0: yes.
1: It's ingrained.
0: It
1: you know,
0: is.
1: I will conceive, see my parents in church, committing themselves to the things of God. And they kind of just paid forward in service. So that's what it is. It's just something that was really ingrained in me. And I give God thanks for the opportunity to continue to just be of service. So thank you very much for that.
0: Absolutely. And I know that God is expanding your horizon. My goodness. My goodness. God forever bless you. Hold the line for me, honey. Hold the line, okay?
1: All right,
0: glory be to God. And my goodness. I won't say anything else. I'm just going to put Brother Delvey on hold for 1 second. And then, Riddleland, we will come back, all right? God bless you. God keep you all in the matchless name of Jesus. Hallelujah. Hallelujah. Bless the Lord this morning. Bless the Lord. Bless the Lord. Bless the Lord.

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Glory be to God this morning. Blessed be the name of the Lord. You go ahead, Sister Marcia. Go ahead, sweetie. Go ahead. Glory be to God. Sister Donna King, when is your birthday, my love? You say we share the same month. You didn't tell me the date, right? Sister Donna King, if it's gone, my love, happy belated birthday. If it's coming up, happy birthday when it comes, all right? Thank you, Sister Marcia Weir, for that, my love. God bless you, sweetie. I thank God. I thank God. I don't feel a day older. I feel, like I said, like I told someone, I don't feel my age. I feel like a teenager. I'm being honest with you. I feel like I am a teenager. Thank you all for the birthday wishes. God bless you. Yes, my birthday was yesterday. Wow, wow, wow. And Brother Devon, yes, it did what he had to do. But like I said, Saturday was the party, and I had to cook. And the lovely Mr. Latoya, Mr. Latoya Wilson, God bless you again, my love. Thank you. Thank you, Mr. Latoya. God bless you. My goodness. My goodness. And everybody told me that they enjoy the food. And that's a good thing. It's a good thing when you can cook and someone really enjoy your meal. Yes, it is. Yes, it is. So God bless you. My. And again, for everyone who came out to celebrate with me on Saturday, I won't call no names, right? Because I might forget some people. I might not be able to remember all the names, but you know who you are. Thank you so much for coming out to celebrate with me. I had an awesome time, a great time. I surely did. Hallelujah. And I give my daddy all the glory. I give him all the glory for allowing me to live to see another year. Hallelujah. I went out yesterday, and a lady was playing this song for me. Happy birthday. What'd you say? Happy birthday, my friend. One more year upon them. Let me not spoil that song, okay? Because I don't know the lyrics. I don't know the lyrics. I won't spoil it. But to that beautiful lady who played that song for me, thank you, sweetie. Thank you. Hallelujah. You agree, Sister Regina? Yes, Sister Regina. I feel like a little kid. Hallelujah. Oh, my God. God is good. God is good.

me pause this one. To God be the glory this morning. Hallelujah. Hallelujah. What a God. What a God we serve this morning. The Most High God. Right, Dr. Glacier Robinson? The Most High God. Blessed be the name of the Lord. Hallelujah. Oh my God, oh my goodness, praise ye the Lord, glory be unto his holy name, hallelujah. Okay, let me go with this one, it's fine, I go with this one.

Praise God. Praise God this morning. Hallelujah. We give him praise. We give him honor this morning. Hallelujah. The highest praise. The highest praise this morning. Glory be to God. And that's what our Lord deserves. Right, read along. Would you say that? That's what he deserves. And I truly, truly believe that. He is an amazing God. He deserves our praise. He deserves our worship. Hallelujah. Hallelujah. And the highest praise, mighty God of Daniel, goes out to him this morning. Hallelujah. The highest praise goes to him this morning. Hallelujah. Bless the Lord. Bless the Lord. Bless the Lord. Hallelujah. He gets the praise this morning. He gets the praise this morning. Hallelujah. Yes, he does. Yes, he does. What would you say, read the line? Hallelujah. What would you say? We honor him and we give him thanks. Glory be to his name. Amen.

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Righteousness and justice are the foundation of his throne. Fire goes before him and consumes his foes on every side. His lightning lights up the world. The earth sees and trembles. The mountains melt like wax before the Lord. Before the Lord of all the earth, the heavens proclaim his righteousness, and all people

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Bless the Lord. Thank you, Dee. Thank you. Dee, I love you. I love you, sweetie. Thank you so much. Thank you. And Dee, I found that song, my love. I found that song. I know there are two gentlemen who does it. I'm going to be playing the one by Brother Marlon Anderson. All right, sweetie? Glory be to God. Hallelujah. Bless the Lord. Bless the Lord. Bless the Lord. Dee, no matter what, my love, I mean, God has done so much for me. So much. So much, sweetie, and I'm grateful. I'm grateful. I am grateful that I am alive today. I could have died and gone, believe you me, because I've been through so much. I know there are some people who don't want me to say that, but I'm going to be honest. I've been through a lot, but God has kept me, and I've learned many lessons along the way. All right? Many lessons. And that's why I can sit here and I have no bitterness towards anyone. No one. It don't make sense. If I am bitter, I cannot smile. If I am bitter, I cannot smile. Right? If I'm bitter, I cannot be here smiling genuinely, right? My heart has to be pure. So I give God thanks this morning. Let him say, one more year upon them, right? One more year upon them, Dee. Bless the Lord. I see that beautiful lady, that beautiful sister who called yesterday to sing me happy birthday. Hallelujah. Thank you, sweetheart. Thank you. Thank you. I love you so much. God bless you. Brother Bailey, good morning to you, my handsome friend. God bless you. God bless you, Sister Bailey. God bless you as well. Brother Noel, good morning to you, my love. How are you, Brother Noel? Sister Shirley, good morning to you. Mommy Pierce, good morning to you. Sister Lorna, pleasant good morning, my beloved sister. How are you? God bless you. God bless you. Sister White, good morning, my love. Good morning. Good morning. God bless you all today. Hallelujah. I'm glad you're in my world, Trudy. I'm glad you're in my world. And Dee, I'm going to play this song for you, and then I'm going to go to a few more commercials, okay? So Dee, here we go, sweetie. Enjoy.

0: Glory be to God. 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Brother Paul Anderson, while he was on the cross, yes, you and I were on his mind. Yes, indeed. Hallelujah. Blessed be the name of the Lord. Brown Pretty, good morning to you. Welcome to Morning Delight. Yes, that's what we are saying. New York, all white, Caribbean. Jerk Fest. 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
1: 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Yes, indeed, Riddleland. And I am endorsing this one. I want to say a pleasant good morning to Dave, the Soundman Dave, and your team, Dave. Looking forward for this all-white Jerkfest on July 4th, 2026, right? It will be at Brush Park over there in Mount Vernon, 555 South 3rd Avenue, in Mount Vernon, all right? Please. I mean, don't miss this one, Riddleland. Don't miss this one. Go out there and support all the food that you want. Blessed be the name of the Lord. I know for a fact that there will be some awesome tasting jerk pork. I know my husband doesn't eat pork, and he want me to stop, but I can't help it right now. I can't help it, right? Some awesome jerk fish, some jerk chicken as well. Yes, indeed. All White Jerk Fest. Saturday, July 4th over there in Mount Vernon, 555 South 3rd Avenue. All right? Go ahead and support. Bless the name of the Lord. Bless the name of the Lord. And here we go for another commercial.
2: Bless and it's the Lord. Here again. Bless the Once Lord. More, Brother CJ celebrates his birthday. July the 26th.

0: Make sure to come out tonight. It's a good night.
1: I believe it, Brother CJ. It's a good night. It's a good night, Brother CJ. Bless the Lord, bless the Lord. And here we go with one more.
0: Are you ready?
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1: That's what I'm talking about, Radar Line. Radar Line, I hope and pray you took a note of this one, of these commercials, and then, you know, you are going to support, you know, these events. It would be so nice. It would be so nice to do so. Brother Jermaine Ricketts, God bless you, sir. God bless your ministry and all that you aim to do, my love. God bless you. As well, Radar Line, I want to say to you, so is it going to bite me up all the time. Our beautiful daughter, Devery, will be celebrating her birthday as well, all right? And this birthday celebration, she's going to be having a concert on Saturday, August 15th. So we are asking you if you could kindly mark your calendars and go and support our beautiful daughter as she celebrates a milestone. I can't believe it. I'm not going to say her age this time. No, I'm going to leave that one alone. But I want to ask a few for your support of our daughter. Our first ever concert, all right? She goes and play everywhere. But this is her own thing that she'll be doing on Saturday, August 15th, all right? At 1109 Burke Avenue, Trinity Faith Pentecostal Church of God, 1109 Burke Avenue. And you'll be hearing more about this one. We're going to be ministering and so forth. But in the meantime, mark your calendar and put a few dollars away, all right? So we can celebrate Devery. Blessed be the name of the Lord. God bless you all today. It's now 10:09 a.m. I will be with you until 11 a.m. And here go my husband joining me this morning. And I want to say, honey, I want to welcome you to Morning Delight. Thank you for sitting beside me this morning. I really love you, and I do appreciate you, and I do give God thanks for you. Can you pull up your mic? Pull up your mic a little bit, a little bit, a little bit. God bless you. Welcome, welcome, welcome.
2: Amen. Good morning.
1: 1 second, my love, before you speak. I was, Sister Lilith, I know she typed something in the chat. Sister Lilith, pardon me, my love. Pardon me, sweetie. Thank you, Sister Lilith. God bless you, my love. I do appreciate that, okay? Thank you for that birthday shout out. I do appreciate that. God bless you, my love. And Sister Regina, I saw your message as well, my love. I saw it, sweetie. Coming up, okay? Coming up. Yes, sweetie.
2: Amen. Bless the name of the Lord. I want to just say good morning to all our listeners this morning. Was that Brother Delvey I heard earlier?
1: Oh, yes. The one and only
2: Brother Delvey. Bless you, brother. Love you, my brother. Everyone out there this morning, again, I greet you this morning to all our connecting partners. I greet you this morning. And yes, you realize you have just about, another 50 minutes to go or so?
1: There you go.
2: Well, you know, I guess I'll have to join you at least for a few minutes. Because you know what? I can't just keep my eyes off you. Amen. Bless the name of the Lord.
1: I love that.
2: Amen. Amen.
1: I love that.
2: Amen. Glory be to God. Oh. But yes, it is an awesome Wednesday morning. As you know, I was doing some other things. I love you, Nick. Don't say anything.
1: Amen. Uh-oh.
2: Yes. And I was thinking of some other things this morning. You know, so it is so good to join you for a few minutes. Amen. And as you continue to celebrate your birthday, you know, I just want to give everybody thanks this morning. Again, thank you all for your support. I heard you mention a lot of names, so I won't even go there this morning. All we are saying that we are giving God thanks for his grace and for his mercies.
1: Absolutely.
2: Amen. And as you mentioned, those events are coming up in the near future. Just asking everyone if you can support. Just go and support those events. Of course, starting off next week, Saturday, with the annual Caribbean New York All White Jerk Fest.
1: Indeed.
2: And I must add to that as well that there will be a place for our kids, for the children.
1: Beautiful.
2: Yes, of course, there will be activities for the children, of course.
1: Mm-hmm.
2: So it's going to be an all-day community, linking communities from all
1: love
2: over.
1: Love it.
2: And that's what it's all about.
1: Yes.
2: Bringing people together, not apart. And that's what that focus is all about, mm-hmm. which will be followed by Brother Jermaine, production over there in Co-op City.
1: Yes, on the 10th. Yes.
2: Mm-hmm. And I don't know how we put that lineup together.
1: I know.
2: I don't think Co-op City is big enough to really hold the amount of people that's
1: going
2: on.
1: I don't think so.
2: With those ministers.
1: Yeah.
2: And then we have Brother CJ stuff coming up on I think the 27th of July.
1: Birthday celebration, yes.
2: Birthday celebration at Eastwood Manor.
1: Uh-huh.
2: And then you are talking about our little princess, our last one,
1: yes.
2: Wash Belly, so to speak. Yes, of course, having our first.
1: Yes.
2: Of course, gospel concert to celebrate her birthday.
1: Yes.
2: And as you said, you're not mentioning how young she will be.
1: No.
2: But we are so proud of her, proud of our children.
1: Yes, we are. Absolutely.
2: We are so proud. Thank God for that. Because the truth is, in today's society, we have to continue to pray for our children.
1: Totally.
2: We have to.
1: Yes.
2: We cannot.
1: It's a must.
2: We cannot go without praying for them,
1: mm-hmm.
2: Because again, everything is there in the right there in their eyes, you know. So only God can keep them, you know. So we have to ask God, you know, because to be honest, some stories are out there with some children, you know. We have to say God, thank God for ours, and
1: Amen.
2: Not just that, but praying for those parents,
1: absolutely,
2: who are going through with their children.
1: Yes,
2: you know, praying for the best. And this is what I'm going to say in that same manner. When your children are lashing out, of course, we are the adult in the room. We are the adults.
1: Mm-hmm.
2: So yes, even though it is so heart-wrenching at times, let us not stop from showing them love.
1: No.
2: Let us not stop from telling them that we love them.
1: Yeah.
2: Because if there's any place they need to hear it from, it's
1: home.
2: From home. Even though sometimes we are
1: it's not easy, frustrated. Yes.
2: Definitely.
1: It's hard.
2: Because what we want to see, you know, our children do and what they accomplish sometimes is not what we are expecting from them, and it can be heartbreaking at times to know that I poured out everything, everything I poured out, but yet this is what's coming back in return, the total opposite. But just don't give up. You know, I can say this to you, and I played that story so many times over the years. Of this mother who grew up her son, you know, and in a godly way as well, and send off her son to college.
1: Mm-hmm.
2: And as her son returned home on holiday break, she realized that there are some changes in the action of her son. So she asked the son the question, the son asked her the question, "Mom, is there a God? I don't believe in this God business anymore." And to cut the story short, the mother did not know how to answer that son's question. And so she went to bed. Her son went to bed. In the middle of the night, she heard a cry from her son. And the son says, "Mom, it hurts. It hurts so bad." And the mother asks, "What is it that hurts so bad?" She said, "The toothache, mommy. I can feel it moving up and down my face, my head." And right away the Lord spoke to that mother. And she said, "Son, earlier today, you asked me a question. You said, is there a true God? You don't think there's this God anymore. If you asked me if I could see God, I told you no." "Yes, you asked me." So the question, and what the mother replied to the son and says, "Just as how you feel that toothache moving up and down your face, that is how I feel God moving inside of me. I may not see him, but I can feel him."
1: My Lord.
2: And that's what convinced that son. So sometimes what you're wishing for and what you're hoping for our children, it may be different. But don't give up.
1: Don't give up.
2: Take it to God.
1: Amen.
2: Take it to God. And this I can say to you, again, it's that whatever you taught your little children, they will never forget it as long as they live.
1: Amen.
2: It will remain with them.
1: Mm-hmm.
2: Even when they get off the rail track, it is still there.
1: Mm-hmm.
2: So don't give up, parents. Hang on in there. I just don't know who that one is for, but that's for some people out there this morning.
1: Amen.
2: Amen.
1: Thank you for those words this morning, Brother Devon. Brown Pretty is saying hello. I'm not sure you know who Brown Pretty is.
2: Good morning, Brown Pretty. It's the first time I've seen that name.
1: All right, Brown Pretty.
2: I love what you're saying, though. Good morning.
1: Regina saying good morning.
2: Bless you, Sister Regina. Bless you.
1: Praise the Lord. Amen. Praise the Lord. Amen. Praise the Lord.
2: Southie, good morning.
1: Southie not talking to us. Southie mad at us.
2: Amen.
1: Oh, God. Well, we give God thanks today, right, honey? We
2: Amen.
1: Give
2: him, I wonder if that is Sister Elaine.
1: Brown Pretty?
2: She always calling you my pretty little Carol.
1: No, I'm thinking it's Prince.
2: Oh, okay.
1: I'm thinking it's
2: There's
1: Prince.
2: Your answer.
1: Okay.
2: There is your answer.
1: Okay,
2: right
1: okay. I didn't see it. I was just about to
2: Good
1: say,
2: morning.
1: I believe it. Hi, Princess.
2: Good
1: How
2: morning.
1: Are you, my beloved? How are you, sweetie?
2: Amen.
1: And your handsome husband who works so hard. My goodness. God bless you, boy. God bless your family.
2: Yes.
1: And all that you do, my beloved, right? It's going to pay off one day, okay?
2: Yes.
1: It's going to pay off one day. God bless you.
2: And we'll love them and appreciate them as well.
1: Absolutely, yes. Absolutely. And I want to say also again to Dr. Glacier Robinson and to Emerson, blessing to you both. God bless you. And I believe that Dr. Glacier have an anniversary coming up, you know, honey.
2: Really?
1: I think it's a June. I think June 30th.
2: Oh, well.
1: I could be wrong. Nevertheless, yes. We're giving God thanks for each and every one of you out there today who have joined us. Blessing to you both. God bless you. And I believe that Dr. Glacier have an anniversary coming up, you know, honey.
2: Really?
1: I think it's a June. I think June 30th. I could be wrong. Nevertheless,
2: yes.
1: We're giving God thanks for each and every one of you out there today who have joined us.

Waterbury, Connecticut, good morning. Middletown, Connecticut, good morning to you as well. And again, on behalf of Sister Carol, we want to say thank you. Thank you for joining her this morning with Morning Delight. God bless, God keep you. And yes, of course, we are out. Bless you. That's not the one we want to go with, but we want to go with this one instead. Glory to God. Hallelujah. Yes, we are out.

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0: God tells Moses, take these people and go here. And I love Moses' response in Exodus 33. He said, there's just no way we're going to go, God, unless your presence goes with us. He understood that in the presence of God is fullness of joy, is strength for the journey that God had just asked him to go on. And I realize sometimes in church it's great to get under the shower of his presence, but I don't want to leave this place without his presence going with us. I need his presence Monday morning. I need his presence Tuesday on the 75-85 freeway. And God responds and says, I will personally go with you. And our prayer this morning needs to be, God, let your presence so consume us that we walk in it daily, not just on Sunday, not just enough to get through today, but the overflow of your presence. Thank you, Jesus. Can we just lift our voices, lift our hands, and just tell him, I need your presence, Lord.
1: Let's sing this out together this morning.

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0: 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Hey, this is Brother Devon Silver, and you're listening to Brother.
1: He's great and greatly to be praised. He's great and greatly to be praised. Not only have I read this, but I know it to be true, that he's great and greatly to be praised. 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

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Nothing's too hard for the Lord. 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
1: Auntie Lear, what me doing now? 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
2: Lord God, chosen prince, are you again? 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Yeah.
3: Me say, auntie, me get a new radio station. It name ATL Praise House. And a brother Lua run it. 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

0: Yeah, Brother Robert, I represent Brother Lou. 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Wake up.
1: Oh, this is Nanamos, and you're listening to Brother Lou playing the best in gospel.
2: No allergy. 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

0: God-related gospel right here on ATL Praise House.
1: 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Just worship him. Just worship him, church. Thank you.

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We cry, oh. Somebody who's desperate for him tonight, begin to cry out from we cry, oh. Somebody just begin to cry out from the depths of your soul. We cry, oh. Somebody who's desperate for him tonight, begin to cry out from

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Anybody want something from God tonight? Here's your chance. Begin to open up your mouth and tell him what you want from him. As you cry out before him, you have his ear. Lord, heal my body. Somebody begin to tell him what you need from him.

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1: Ladies and gentlemen, let's hear it for the

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0: pull up that tool.
1: I lift up him cup and God are pouring it. And as he lift up his eyes, God keep blessing him. Yes, he struggles, he don't let them get the best of him, cause he realize who holds his destiny. Hey people, listen to Brother Lou on www.atlpraisehouse.com with Radical Praise from 7 p.m. to 12 midnight. You can't miss this. To miss is to this. Brother Lou, run, lift him up.
2: My God will deliver me. Brother Lou say, hey, la lula le. My God will deliver me.
3: Hey, it's the girl, the flame, representing for Brother Lou. Keep it
4: light. When music nice, you have to play it twice. Bible pull up with Brother Lou. This is Sister Sasha. Me, I tell you, y'all go on too bad.

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Come on, come on, come on. I need you to lift up your voice right now. Was created just to give you all glory. Yes, was created just to worship and adore thee. You are the Son of Living God.

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And I don't mind telling my story. My mother's here tonight and she's looking good too. My mother was 15 years old when I was born. My father, the bishop, who just ministered so powerfully under the anointing, was 17 years old when I was born. You know what they call me, don't you? They call me a mistake. Come on, talk to me, church. Don't get sanctified on me now. They said I was a mistake. They said I was illegitimate. They said that I was the result of their sin. But how many know that

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You, God doesn't really have purpose for your life. And for a moment, I started to look at the facts, and I almost believed it. But then I heard the Spirit of God say, son, the devil is a liar. How many know the devil can't tell the truth if he wanted to? And God began to birth this song in my spirit. He said, no, son, you're not a mistake, and I do have a plan for your life. He said, I created you to give me all the glory. That's why you tried to work a 9-to-5 job and that didn't work because you didn't fit in. He said, I created you to worship and adore.

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I don't care where you are. You're hearing this recording right now. I rose up to tell you that the devil did not make you pregnant. Do I have a few witnesses that the devil cannot

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We're going to worship Him. The Bible declares that we are to worship Him in the beauty of holiness. I want every hand lifted. If you want to close your eyes, go ahead and close them, but I want you to focus upon Jesus now. For He alone is worthy to be worshiped and worthy to be adored. Can I get an amen on that? Can I get an amen on that? The Bible records in Matthew chapter 2 and verse number 11. It says, when the wise men came to the place where baby Jesus was, it says, when they saw Him, they fell down and worshiped Him. Everybody say, fell down. They bowed down and they worshiped Him. And the scripture says, and then their treasures were opened, and they presented unto Him gifts. And therein is a glorious revelation of the Spirit. And it is this, that when you and I will humble ourselves and begin to worship the treasure that is in this earthen vessel, begins to open up. Somebody say yes. And the gifts of the Spirit of God that are within us begin to flow. I believe if we will worship God with our whole heart, our whole spirit and soul, God's presence and power will begin to move in this place. People can be healed and delivered even while we're worshiping and

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0: everything, the hardship, the trial, the storm, it's not happening to us, it's happening for us. For we know that all things work together for the good of those who love the Lord and are called according to his purpose. So don't give up. We don't have to worry. Our God is intentional.
1: Come on, give him glory, give him glory, give him glory. Hallelujah, hallelujah, hallelujah. For have not I declared that the whole earth shall be filled with my glory? I've spoken and said that the whole creation is groaning, waiting for the adoption of sons. Knowing this hour that even as I pierced the side of Adam and caused the bride to come forth, even as I pierce the side of my son and cause the bride to come forth, know that in this hour I'm piercing the nations, that my church, that my house might come forth. Know that in this hour that the church shall become called that which is borderless, for Bethel shall arise in this hour, the place where God is, the place where God arises. Borderlessness shall be the sign of the coming forth of my kingdom. For certainly in places that are uncommon and places that are not called my house shall come the arising of the sign of the Lord, the hand and manifestation of the Almighty God in this hour. For know, my people, that I'm creeping into all of the places of the world, and the nation shall arise and flow into that which is called Bethel.

0: Greetings, everyone. This is Brother Paul. We have breaking news. We go live to Sawardi, who is in Trinity Chopper. Sawardi, what are you seeing?
1: Thank you, my Brother Paul. Yeah, this is Sawardi, you know, and we are fly over another Trinity Chopper. Mr. People, as some DJ, me see, I run from DJ Penny Birthday Bash, you know. Me recognize Brother Feather, Brother Chihuahua, Brother Sheen, Apache Finger, and Bless P. I run towards them car. I go zoom in and show you where we sit. Watch you know, my Brother Lou wanna turn up on the stage. I'm gonna make you hear where my play here. Listen to this. Watch you know. Let it go, Brother Lou. Let it go. Run the tune.

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Fire goes before him and consumes his foes on every side. His lightning lights up the world. The earth sees and trembles. The mountains melt like wax before the Lord. 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

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Just look around you. It's different in here. It's a different place. Say, you didn't just come on Thursday night. Tell somebody, you didn't just come on Thursday night. See, what had happened was you stepped into a new season. Somebody just take a step up. Yeah. Take another step. Come on. Come on, take another step in. Take another one. Go ahead.

released. 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

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You serve a God of seasons, and every season has a purpose. But seasons aren't governed by clocks and calendars. Seasons are governed by revelation and truth. And whenever God gives you a fresh word, he always takes you into a new season. And sometimes we have to go through some seasons we don't want to go through. But I'm talking to some people tonight that have been through some seasons where you had to learn some things you would not have learned had you not went through the season that you went through. And every time the devil pushed on you, he just turned you into his greatest nightmare. Because all he did was made you learn how to put your feet down, how to hold your head up. Some of you had to learn to praise God all by yourself. You had to learn how to lay hands on your own head. Has anybody here ever had to praise God through some tears? Have you ever had to hold up your hands and pray for other folks when you wish somebody was praying for you? I just stopped by to tell you tonight that season is over and a new season is coming. It's on you right now. If you'll just praise him, I believe a new... I believe a new season is here. Find three people and tell them, my season is here. Tell somebody my season is here. I dare you now to throw your hands straight up in the air.

listening to Radical Praise on ATL Praise House with Brother Lou from 7 p.m. to 12 midnight. This is Shelly and Watson. I can hardly wait to get on board this glory.

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1: Better is one day. Better is a moment in your presence than an eternity anywhere else without. Better is a moment. You're better. The King of Glory. The earth is the Lord's and the fullness thereof. The world and those who dwell therein. For he has founded it upon the seas and established it upon the rivers. And who shall ascend the hill of the Lord? Who could stand in the holy place? He who has clean hands and a pure heart, who does not lift up his soul to what is false and does not swear deceitfully. Oh, you will receive a blessing from the Lord. You will receive the blessing of his presence and righteousness from the God of his salvation. Such is the generation of those who seek him, who seek the face of the God of Jacob. Take a breath. So lift up your heads, O gates, and be lifted up, O ancient doors, that the King of Glory may come in. Oh, who is this King of Glory? Oh, he's the Lord. He is strong and mighty, the Lord mighty in battle. Would you lift up your heads, O gates? Lift them up, O ancient doors, that the King of Glory may come in. Who is the King of Glory? The Lord of hosts. He is the King of Glory. Better is one day. Better is one day. Better is one day.